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9: Hey, y'all, it's Therese from Dark Horse Press, and I've got big news. 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So

National Weather Service in Jackson has issued a severe thunderstorm warning for northeastern Simpson County in central Mississippi, northwestern Smith County in central Mississippi until 8 p.m. Central Daylight Time. At 7:18 p.m. Central Daylight Time, a severe thunderstorm was located near Burns or near Raleigh and is nearly stationary. Hazard, 60 miles per hour in gusts and nickel-size hail. Source, radar indicated. Impact, expect damage to roofs, siding, and trees. Locations impacted include Raleigh, Polkville, White Oak, and Burns. For your protection, move to an interior room on the lowest floor of a building.

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National Weather Service in Jackson has issued a severe thunderstorm warning for northwestern Newton County in east central Mississippi, northeastern Scott County in central Mississippi until 8:15 p.m. Central Daylight Time. At 7:33 p.m. Central Daylight Time, a severe thunderstorm was located near Sebastopol, 13 miles northeast of Forest, moving southeast at 15 miles per hour. Hazard, 60 miles per hour wind gusts and quarter-size hail. Source, radar indicated. Impact, hail damage to vehicles is expected. Expect wind damage to roofs, siding, and trees. Locations impacted include Kenihata, Sebastopol, and Prospect. For your protection, move to an interior room on the lowest floor of a building,

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You know me pretty well by now. So imagine the guy they found who is willing to sit next to me every morning. Bless his heart. His name is Quinn, and you've got to meet him. 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

Hey, it's Tracy Lee. I'm getting a new morning partner on September 1st. His name is Quinn. And before you ask, yes, I've already warned him about y'all. So come see if he can hang with us. 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

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London, Paris, paradise. 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

Speaking of the coast, remember Pfeiffer Beach, you and me. That sunset, cliffs by the sea, and the night rolled in. And you still talk about that moon that I can't recall, but God, I saw.

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Hey, it's Tracy Lee. 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
7: Tonight, expect some unsettled weather. Scattered showers and thunderstorms will continue as the night rolls on.

We'll fall down to the mid-70s overnight tonight as well. We'll probably have still leftover rain showers in the area for you Thursday as well. On and off rain chances, highs in the mid-90s with just isolated pop-ups Friday. I'm meteorologist Matt Stindridge.

Hey, it's Tracy Lee. Something new is coming to your morning routine, and I am pumped. My new partner, Quinn, joins me on September 1st. I cannot wait for the three of us, you,

0: Do-gooders come in all walks of life. 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
4: Tonight, expect some unsettled weather. Scattered showers and thunderstorms will continue. As the night rolls on, we'll fall down to the mid-70s overnight tonight as well. We'll probably have still leftover rain showers in the area for you Thursday as well. On and off, rain chances, highs in the mid-90s with just isolated pop-ups Friday. I'm meteorologist Matt Standridge.

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0: Do-gooders come in all walks of life. 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
6: Tonight, expect some unsettled weather. Scattered showers and thunderstorms will continue. As the night rolls on, we'll fall down to the mid-70s overnight tonight as well. We'll probably have still leftover rain showers in the area for you Thursday as well. On and off, rain chances, highs in the mid-90s with just isolated pop-ups Friday. I'm meteorologist Matt Stindridge.

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0: Do-gooders come in all walks of life. 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

National Weather Service in Jackson has issued a severe thunderstorm warning for southeastern Claiborne County in southwestern Mississippi, northern Lincoln County in south central Mississippi, southeastern Jefferson County in southwestern Mississippi, Capaya County in central Mississippi, until 2:45 a.m. Central Daylight Time. At 1:52 a.m. Central Daylight Time, a severe thunderstorm was located over Barlow, or 15 miles west of Hazlehurst, moving south at 20 miles per hour. Hazard, 60 miles per hour wind gusts. Source, radar indicated. Impact, expect damage.

damage to roofs, siding, and trees. This severe thunderstorm will be near Allen and Barlow around 1:55 a.m. Central Daylight Time. Pleasant Hill around 2 a.m. Central Daylight Time. Cascadeville around 2:05 a.m. Central Daylight Time. Lloyd Star around 2:20 a.m. Central Daylight Time. 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
5: Tonight, expect some unsettled weather. Scattered showers and thunderstorms will continue. As the night rolls on, we'll fall down to the mid-70s overnight tonight as well. We'll probably have still leftover rain showers in the area for you Thursday as well. On and off, rain chances, highs in the mid-90s with just isolated pop-ups Friday. I'm meteorologist Matt Stindridge.

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4: Tonight, expect some unsettled weather. Scattered showers and thunderstorms will continue. As the night rolls on, we'll fall down to the mid-70s overnight tonight as well. We'll probably have still leftover rain showers in the area for you Thursday as well. On and off rain chances, highs in the mid-90s with just isolated pop-ups Friday. I'm meteorologist Matt Stindrich.

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2: Tonight, expect some unsettled weather. Scattered showers and thunderstorms will continue. As the night rolls on, we'll fall down to the mid-70s overnight tonight as well. We'll probably have still leftover rain showers in the area for you Thursday as well. On and off, rain chances, highs in the mid-90s with just isolated pop-ups Friday. I'm meteorologist Matt Standridge.

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Shay, Bigger Houses on your hometown country, US 96.3. Welcome to a rainy Thursday morning. I'm not mad, though. At least it's not like 100 degrees outside, and I can almost feel the earth going, oh, thank you so much. It's Luke Holmes, US 96.3.

FGL around here, US 96.3. Hey, I'm Tracy Lee. College football is getting ready to ramp up. And have you seen this mess that we have with the NCAA ruling to drop waivers for players that have been in the NFL and now they can come back and play college ball? My gosh, what a mess this has turned into in the last few years. Everybody, like the SEC, the Big Ten, they all put out statements saying, absolutely not. If you've been in the NFL, you've signed, you're on a roster, you cannot come back and play college football. And everybody's trying to villainize the coaches that are doing this. I will not name the main one because I'm an Ole Miss fan. But I honestly... the fault, I think, lies with the NCAA. Like, who can go back? Why, first of all, what is happening? What is going on with this? I have always been a proponent of college players getting paid because they're making a lot of money for the schools. I don't have a problem with that. But when you start pulling people from pro leagues into back into college leagues, what does that say for high school players that are trying to break in or even college players that are trying to do that? It is a big old mess, and I don't know what's going to fix it. And I'm not sure I care because I am so college football starved. I'm just ready for it to go again. I don't know. How do you feel about

0: It's just a mess. It is an absolute mess. That's all I got. I don't know what else to say about it. It's just a mess.
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2: 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Offices, Jackson.

Kenny Chesney, Carry On, US 96.3. Have you heard the news? There is a new addition to the US 96.3 morning show starting on Tuesday. I'll give you all the details coming up in two songs. 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

0: I love him. Hardy, my favorite country song, US 96.3. Hey, I'm Tracy Lee. And a lot of people have asked what happened to Gordo. He used to be on with me in the mornings. Well, about 3 weeks ago, he resigned and he's gone on to do other things. Not real sure what he's doing, but Gordo's super talented. He can do pretty much anything he wants to do. So that leaves just you and me. And while I love hanging out with you, I know y'all get so sick of hearing me talk all the time. So we have got a special edition coming to you. US 96.3 mornings starting on Tuesday. I know Tuesday's random, but it's September 1st. It's a calendar thing. You know how that works. His name is Quinn Alexander, and you may have heard him some on US 96.3. He's filled in for Fisher in the afternoons. He fills in for Kim some in middays. He's filled in for me when my dad passed away and I wasn't here. He also does Saturday and Sunday shows here on US 96.3. He is going to join me in the morning starting on Tuesday. And I really think that you're going to like Quinn. If I could try to like sum him up in a word, I think it would be teddy bear. Like, he's just such a nice guy and he feels like a safe place. Does that make sense? Like, whenever we hang out or we go have lunch or we go have dinner or we're just kind of talking about different things, I don't ever want that time to end because he is just so much fun. He is in his mid-30s. He's single. He has a dog, a little corgi. His name is Frankie, and he is just the neatest guy, and I cannot wait for y'all to get to know him. He's going to be a great addition to US 96.3, and Tuesday, you get to meet him. Yay, I'm so excited, and thank you for sticking with me. I know just Tracy Lee in the mornings can be so boring, but y'all have been such troopers. And I will appreciate you forever for that. Seriously, thank you.
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7: It's going to be an unsettled day across central Mississippi. We have some leftover rain and rumbles making their way across the area this morning, and we may have some more pop-up showers and storms later this afternoon. But throughout the day, we do expect partly to mostly cloudy skies. A little extra cloud cover may make it feel a touch cooler. I'm meteorologist Matt Standridge.

Hometown Country, US 96.3. Y'all buckle up, drive safely. The roads are wet due to some rain. It may already still be raining where you are, but I'm not going to fuss about it because it's not going to be 100 degrees today. Hallelujah.

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0: Dolly Parton was a true businesswoman. She spent the past several years working with a hand-picked team to create a roadmap of projects she wanted to see through even after she was gone. Her longtime manager said that Dolly worked right up until the day she died. He said she loved seeing her dreams come to life and loved knowing her work brought many people joy. Many projects were in various stages of development. So he said if you see unreleased music, products, books, experiences, and campaigns launched through official Dolly Parton channels, you can have confidence in knowing that she placed her personal stamp of approval on it. Here's kind of a breakdown of what fans can expect in the upcoming months. Dolly's Tennessee Travel Stops will celebrate National Truck Drivers Appreciation Week starting on September 13th. That is a Dolly thing. A song Teller Hotel and Dolly's Life of Many Colors Museum will have their grand opening on September 29th in Nashville. Dolly worked very closely with them. Dolly Dolls will be available online on September 15th. She was involved in the creation of those. Dolly's Cup of

0: Ambition Coffee will launch online in September 29th, and it's going to hit stores in the spring, so a lot of stuff happening in September. Dolly on the Holly is coming out this season. It's kind of unclear what it is, but maybe it's her version of, like, Elf on a Shelf. I'm going to have so much fun with that if it is. The Broadway production of Dolly, a true original musical, is going to move forward as planned. Previews start in December, and it's planned to have an opening night on January 19th, which would have been Dolly's 81st birthday. There's a 9-to-5 jewelry collection with Kendra Scott that's also coming out in January. Dolly's dog treats are expected to come out early next year. My gosh, the list just goes on and on. She's already teased that a Dolly Avatar show is in the works, but there's also a musical documentary, a biopic, a docuseries, a scripted series, and an animated Billy the Kid series. And that, of course, is based off of her children's book series featuring a real-life French bulldog named Billy the Kid. So my goodness, all kinds of stuff Dolly Parton expected to come out in the next few months through her official channels. And like her manager said, they all had her stamp of approval. It makes me feel better to know we still have some Dolly to look forward to. That's what's trending on your hometown country, US 96.3.
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That is Shaboozy and Good News. Who doesn't need that on a rainy Thursday morning? Hey, I'm Tracy Lee, but I'm not mad about the rain because it's almost like you can feel the earth going, ah, because it was so hot last week. Y'all buckle up and drive safely. The three things you need to know coming up in two songs. Here's Blake Shelton.

0: your hometown country, US 96.3. Good morning, I'm Tracy Lee. Here's the three things you need to know. It was announced on Tuesday, a $400 million big fix. MDOT has a new project aimed at repairing and improving interstates and bridges throughout Jackson. The projects will include some major shutdowns in the summer of 2027 and 2028, and they plan to reroute traffic around 220. The work is going to be done between Wiggins Road and Pearson on I-20 and McDowell Road to just north of High Street on I-55. They are expected to have the whole thing done by 2028. But if you've ever driven over in that area, my gosh, does it need it. So kudos to MDOT. Facebook founder Mark Zuckerberg is set to pay $17 billion as part of a teen addiction lawsuit settlement. The lawsuit claimed Instagram and Facebook hooked kids on harmful content. The settlement calls for Instagram and Facebook to block teens between midnight and 6 a.m., limit the time they're on the app, and limit the use of filters and likes, as well as giving parents more control. The money will be paid over 10 years to 49 states. According to Mississippi Attorney General Lynn Fitch, Mississippi will receive close to $189 million as part of the settlement with Meta. And maybe we can use some of that money to bring down toilet paper prices. Oh, they're set to skyrocket because of the U.S.-Canada trade war. Canada is going to tax toilet paper and Kleenex at 25% to 50% starting September 8th. Procter & Gamble, the makers of Charmin, have said they're going to raise prices to counteract the tariffs. Of course they are. And according to reports, the U.S. imports $328 million worth of toilet paper from Canada just in 2024. Retailers like Costco get a lot of their paper products from Canada. But on the plus side, there shouldn't be a shortage this time around. It's just going to cost you more, which has kind of become common these days. The U.S. accounts for 20% of global toilet paper and tissue consumption. The average American uses 141 rolls of toilet paper a year. That is the most per person in the world. But to be fair, in highly populated countries in Asia, they don't really have a lot of toilet paper. I don't want to talk about it. I just don't want to go down that rabbit hole. These are the three things you need to know on US 96.3.
1: 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Oh, how tender. That's a Pepper Thing. And over to Becca, who's whispering affirmations to her can.
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1: 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It's a Pepper Thing.
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1: Get ready. The group chat is getting turned over to AI. Hey, I'm Tracy Lee, US 96.3. I feel at some point it would call the cops on mine. I'll give you the details after John Party. 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

0: Tracy Lee, US 96.3, and ChatGPT tweeted yesterday, well, I guess X'd. Is that what they say now? X instead of, it's not Twitter? I don't know. Anyway, it was on X. They said everyday conversations just got easier with the new Apple Message plugin. You can search messages, catch up on conversations, draft and send replies, all with ChatGPT on your Mac. 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So you will be able to have AI respond to your text messages. I do not know how I feel about this because we all have those group texts, whether we want to admit it or not. We have those group chats that are unhinged. I feel like at some point AI is going to start policing those and be like, okay, these ladies are all crazy. We need to call the police. Or at least that's how I feel they would be on mine. Some people love the idea because they're like, oh my gosh, now I can respond to my mom. I can be very responsive with that. I can send a text to my ex that sounds desperate telling them I want them back. Like, it's almost like the computer's doing your dirty work for you. How do we feel about this? Would you be okay with ChatGPT just kind of taking over your text messages and replying? I'm not going to lie. I've got 2,100 unread text messages that I need to reply to. I don't even know where to start with that, so maybe it wouldn't be that bad of a thing. I don't know.
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7: It's going to be an unsettled day across central Mississippi. We have some leftover rain and rumbles making their way across the area this morning, and we may have some more pop-up showers and storms later this afternoon. But throughout the day, we do expect partly to mostly cloudy skies. A little extra cloud cover may make it feel a touch cooler. I'm meteorologist Matt Standridge.

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Coming up in US 96.3's Good Stuff. These stories just keep coming out, and I am here for it. It's Toby Keith, As Good As I Once Was, to US 96.3.

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0: 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Hey, I'm Tracy Lee. I love these stories, and I hope we never stop hearing them. This is the good stuff.
1: Yeah, man, that's the good stuff.
0: So after Dolly Parton's passing, a lot of stories are coming up of the things that she did that weren't highly publicized, even things right here in Mississippi.

I saw this story on WLBT about Gabby Buford. It was a longtime dream of hers to meet Dolly Parton in person, and she got that wish about 3 years ago. Gabby was diagnosed with brain cancer, and the one thing she wanted to do was to meet Dolly Parton. So when she found out that Dolly was coming to the Ellis Theater about 3 years ago, her and her mom set out to get tickets. Well, word got out they were looking for tickets, and the community rallied around them and got them tickets to the show. Kimberly Buford, Gabby's mom, told WLBT, word got out that we were searching and looking for tickets, and I just know it was a God thing. God made that happen so Gabby could meet Dolly. And that's exactly what got to happen. Gabby went to Ellis Theater. Not only did she get to see Dolly, she got to go backstage and meet her. Gabby's mom told WLBT, when Gabby said it was an honor to meet you, Dolly said, well, it's an honor to meet you. She said it was just really sweet, and she remembers Gabby asking to take a picture. Gabby was in a wheelchair at the time, and she said, I really want to stand up in our picture. Can I do that? Her mom said she knew it was going to take some time, and Dolly said, absolutely, take all the time you need. She told her, I think you're really brave to do that. Kimberly Buford, Gabby's mom, said that moment is going to live in her heart forever. Is that not the sweetest story?

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Tomorrow night, the wait is almost over. Jason Aldean will be at the Brandon Amphitheater. I cannot wait. Here he is with some great advice this morning on US 96.3.

is Nate Smith. Fix What You Didn't Break, your hometown country, US 96.3. So Ella Langley's Choosing Texas, just a monster song. It has been number one for 19, this week could be 20 weeks on Billboard's Top 100, like breaking all kinds of records. So do you know the backstory on how that song got its start? Her and Miranda Lambert were sitting there talking, and Miranda said that she got pulled over one time in Texas with a kangaroo in her car. And Ella said, well, tell me you're from Texas without telling me you're from Texas. And lo and behold, that's how we got Choosing Texas. And talented songwriters. It's Miranda Now, The House That Built Me on US 96.3. A kangaroo? Seriously? How do you even have one of those in your car?

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1: Good morning. It's Thursday, and this is your AM news update from DarkHorsePressNow.com. I'm Therese Abel. Businesses have until September 1st to sign up as sponsors for the 2026 Taste of Flowood. The annual event is set for September 15th at Waterpoint and will bring together local food vendors and the community for an evening of food and entertainment. A $500 sponsorship includes event tickets, logo placement, and the option to set up a promotional tent. The Mississippi Highway Patrol is investigating a two-vehicle crash that killed a Terry man Tuesday evening. Troopers say 24-year-old Ernest Walters died after his Lexus collided with a Ford F-250 on Highway 18 near Lebanon Road. The other driver was taken to UMMC with injuries. The crash remains under investigation. Scattered thunderstorms are possible today, with some storms bringing strong gusty winds. The high will be near 83 with a 50% chance of rain. Skies should quiet down tonight with a low around 72. For more Mississippi headlines, check out DarkHorsePressNow.com. I'm Therese Abel.
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2: 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Hey, I'm Tracy Lee. Coming up around 7:30, it is National Banana Day, and now there's a dietitian saying that we've been eating them all wrong. Of course, why not change it? And in the next 10 minutes, check your camera roll. It may be doing you more harm than good, and you're not remembering anything. We'll dive into that story coming up.

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live in a great age, don't we? We've got smartphones and cameras. We can remember everything. Or can we? Hey, it's Tracy Lee, US 96.3. Have you ever taken a screenshot of something? Maybe it's a recipe, the way a house was decorated, an outfit that you really liked, a website you wanted to go back to? Well, now researchers are saying that if you're taking a screenshot, it actually makes you less likely to remember what you saved. They found that people consistently remember less about pictures and more if they just look at something. And I cannot tell you how many recipes that I have texted to myself, screenshots that I have taken of movies I want to watch, all

0: the stuff, and I don't know if I've ever gone back and looked at them. Like, do you do that? Do you take screenshots of stuff? How often do you go back and look at it? Has it turned in? Has it become handy? Or do you forget? I forget everything. Like, I did, you get to that age where you start wondering if there's something wrong with you because you walk in a room and you're like, why am I here? What am I doing? What is my name? Have you ever been there? So are screenshots making us dumber? I don't know. It does make me want to clean up my pictures, though, but I'm sure I'm going to have to make a Kroger list because I've got like umpteen million recipes. I have not made one of them. Do you hear me? Not one. I've got a problem.
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we've been doing this wrong our whole lives, I'm not changing it if we are. Hey, I'm Tracy Lee, US 96.3. A dietitian is changing the way we eat bananas. Oh, Lord Jesus, we'll talk about it in two songs. It's US 96.3.

0: Honestly, it's at the top of the list of some of the most awkward things that you can eat in public. If you make it awkward. Hey, it's Tracy Lee, US 96.3. They have days for everything. And today, of course, is Banana Lover's Day. Bananas can be so weird to eat in public if people make it weird. You know what I mean? But maybe we've been eating them wrong all the time because you eat a banana, good potassium, supposed to keep your legs from cramping, healthy, all this kind of stuff. Well, now there's a dietitian who is saying you should be eating the whole banana, including the skin, because it's good for you. According to Dr. Susie Burrell, she says specifically eating the banana skin, you're going to increase your overall fiber content by at least 10%, as a lot of dietary fiber can be found in the skin of the banana. You'll also get 20% more vitamin B6 and almost 20% more vitamin B or vitamin C, and you will boost both your potassium and magnesium intake. Let me tell you something right now. I do not care what you can get. I will take a Centrum because I'm not eating a banana skin. Like that's like eating just a raw potato and eating the raw skin. I don't understand why would you do this? Now, I understand if it's your first day eating a banana and you don't know and you just bite into it. Okay, it's your first day on Earth. Welcome. But a banana seems pretty self-explanatory. You peel it to eat it because the fruit is inside. But bananas aren't the only foods that trip people up. Like, I saw somebody online the other day eating crawfish for the first time, and they ate it all. Like, they put the whole thing in their mouth. They didn't peel it. So I guess you can make that mistake. Have you ever seen anybody do that? Like, eat something, you're like, I'm sorry, sir. What are you doing? 601-995-9600. And if you eat your banana with the skin on, I don't want to know. Let's just keep that to ourselves.
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2: Welcome back to That's a Pepper Thing. First up, we've got Harrison wrapping his Dr. Pepper in a tiny quilt so it feels at home. Oh, how tender. That's a Pepper Thing. And over to Becca, who's whispering affirmations to her can.
3: 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You're unique. You're the best thing I ever poured over ice.
2: She swears it makes it taste better. It's not a science thing, but it's a Pepper Thing. Why do they all do it? All for that sweet, delicious, truly one-of-a-kind taste of Dr. Pepper. It's a Pepper Thing.
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0: Be lottery update. Lotto America, no jackpot winner. Estimated jackpot for Saturday, August 29th is $3.12 million with an estimated cash value of $1.33 million. Powerball, no jackpot winner, but a ticket purchased at Fastlane State Street in Jackson matched four of the five white balls and the Powerball in the double play drawing to win $50,000. For just a dollar, player can add double play to their Powerball tickets to give their numbers a second shot in a second drawing. Estimated jackpot for the Powerball on Saturday, August 29th is $119 million with an estimated cash value of $51.1 million. Mega Millions, no jackpot winner. 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And Mississippi Match 5, no jackpot winner. The estimated jackpot for tonight is $195,000. 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
5: It's going to be an unsettled day across central Mississippi. We have some leftover rain and rumbles making their way across the area this morning, and we may have some more pop-up showers and storms later this afternoon. But throughout the day, we do expect partly to mostly cloudy skies. A little extra cloud cover may make it feel a touch cooler. I'm meteorologist Matt Standridge.

0: realize that we were in this state. Hey, it's Tracy Lee, US 96.3. Today's National Banana Day. And now we've got some expert that's saying you should eat the skin. And we're talking about things that people eat incorrectly. And by incorrectly, I mean like you should know to peel that. So you had a roommate in college that had never had shrimp before. And he ate his mom's shrimp, only he ate it wrong.
1: Next morning, she asked him how he liked it. And he said, it was okay. It was kind of crunchy. And she said, well, what'd you do with the tails and the shell? And he's like, what are you talking about? So he never peeled the shrimp before he ate it.
0: Ew. I don't think I'd have continued eating it after one. Like, oh, crunchy. Oh, the tails. I can't with this.

0: Have you ever seen or experienced anybody eating something pretty much with the wrapper on it is where this is leading? It's US 96.3. Hey, I'm Tracy Lee. It is National Banana Day. I never thought this was going to lead to this, where you see people eating things wrong, all because this one dietitian is like, you should eat like the peel on the banana. Like, don't peel it. Eat it all because of the vitamins and stuff that are in the peel. I'm going to tell you right now, Auntie Tracy ain't doing that. I will take a multivitamin. I'm not eating the peel of a banana. Oh, just the very thought of the consistency. No, thank you. But it's not just fruit or natural foods like we talked about, shrimp. It can also be tamales. Please tell me what happened.
1: So I, for the first time, was trying like real authentic tamales, and I didn't know you had to take like the corn husk off the outside of them first. I couldn't figure out why I couldn't really bite into it. And one of my friends has told me, she's like, you have to unwrap that and then eat it.
0: That happens a lot. Like, there was an influencer, and I want to say he was in Jackson, and he was eating tamales and like rating them, and he gave them a bad rating. And everybody's like, well, that's because you ate them with the husk on them. That's why. Now, he went back online. I think his name is like Lawrence_Green24 on Instagram. And he was like, I was pushing it up through the husk and they were still bad. Like, he was defending the way that he ate a tamale. So I'll give you a pass on tamales just because people may not know, but quite honestly, the best way to eat tamales, husk-free with chili and cheese on them. They're so good. But yeah, you definitely want to peel them.
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Hey, I'm Tracy Lee. It's going to be rainy a little bit this morning, on and off, maybe raining where you are right now. But the temps are going to be down, so glass half full. I will take it. It's Jordan Davis, US

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Hey, I'm Tracy Lee. Thank you so much for making us a part of your day today. We appreciate you, and you look great in that, by the way. If you lost weight, it's Morgan Wallen.

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1: Good morning. It's Thursday, and this is your AM news update from DarkHorsePressNow.com. I'm Therese Abel. Businesses have until September 1st to sign up as sponsors for the 2026 Taste of Flowood. The annual event is set for September 15th at Waterpoint and will bring together local food vendors and the community for an evening of food and entertainment. A $500 sponsorship includes event tickets, logo placement, and the option to set up a promotional tent. The Mississippi Highway Patrol is investigating a two-vehicle crash that killed a Terry man Tuesday evening. Troopers say 24-year-old Ernest Walters died after his Lexus collided with a Ford F-250 on Highway 18 near Lebanon Road. The other driver was taken to UMMC with injuries. The crash remains under investigation. Scattered thunderstorms are possible today, with some storms bringing strong gusty winds. The high will be near 83 with a 50% chance of rain. Skies should quiet down tonight with a low around 72. 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I'm Therese Abel.
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2: 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Hey, I'm Tracy Lee, and US 96.3's trending around 840. I hope we never run out of these stories, and I don't think we will. The good stuff, we travel back 3 years to a little girl getting her wish in Philadelphia, Mississippi, all thanks to Dolly Parton. That's in the US 96.3 good stuff around 830. And in the next 10 minutes, the three things you need to know to get your day started.

0: course, that song from Toy Story 5, that is Taylor Swift on US 96.3. Have you seen that movie yet? I haven't seen it. I got to be honest. I don't think I've seen 3 and 4 either. I got some catching up to do. 3 things you need to know next.
1: She's more than just a pretty face.

Your hometown country, US 96.3. Good morning. I'm Tracy Lee. Here's the three things you need to know. It was announced on Tuesday, a $400 million big fix. MDOT has a new project aimed at repairing and improving interstates and bridges throughout Jackson. The projects will include some major shutdowns in the summer of 2027 and 2028, and they plan to reroute traffic around 220. The work is going to be done between Wiggins Road and Pearson on I-20 and McDowell Road to just north of High Street on I-55. They are expected to have the whole thing done by 2028. But if you've ever driven over in that area, my gosh, does it need it. So kudos to MDOT. Facebook founder Mark Zuckerberg is set to pay $17 billion as part of a teen addiction lawsuit settlement. The lawsuit claimed Instagram and Facebook hooked kids on harmful content. The settlement calls for Instagram and Facebook to block teens between midnight and 6 a.m., limit the time they're on the app, and limit the use of filters and likes, as well as giving parents more control. The money will be paid over 10 years to 49 states. According to Mississippi Attorney General Lynn Fitch, Mississippi will receive close to $189

0: $1 million as part of the settlement with Meta. And maybe we can use some of that money to bring down toilet paper prices. Oh, they're set to skyrocket because of the U.S.-Canada trade war. Canada is going to tax toilet paper and Kleenex at 25 to 50% starting September 8th. Procter & Gamble, the makers of Charmin, have said they're going to raise prices to counteract the tariffs. Of course they are. And according to reports, the U.S. imports $328 million worth of toilet paper from Canada just in 2024. Retailers like Costco get a lot of their paper products from Canada. But on the plus side, there shouldn't be a shortage this time around. It's just going to cost you more, which has kind of become common these days. The U.S. accounts for 20% of global toilet paper and tissue consumption. The average American uses 141 rolls of toilet paper a year. That is the most per person in the world. But to be fair, in highly populated countries in Asia, they don't really have a lot of toilet paper. I don't want to talk about it. I just don't want to go down that rabbit hole. These are the three things you need to know on US 96.3.
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Midwest 96.3's Good Stuff coming up after Luke Combs, and we stay right here in Mississippi with one Dolly Parton and how she made a wish come true. We're never going to run out of these good stories with her. I love it. It's US 96.3's Good Stuff next.

0: Your hometown country, US 96.3. Hey, I'm Tracy Lee. I love these stories, and I hope we never stop hearing them. This is the good stuff.
1: Yeah, man, that's the good stuff.
0: So after Dolly Parton's passing, a lot of stories are coming up of the things that she did that weren't highly publicized, even things right here in Mississippi. I saw this story on WLBT about Gabby Buford. It was a longtime dream of hers to meet Dolly Parton in person, and she got that wish about 3 years ago. Gabby was diagnosed with brain cancer, and the one thing she wanted to do was to meet Dolly Parton. So when she found out that Dolly was coming to the Ellis Theater about 3 years ago, her and her mom set out to get tickets. Well, word got out they were looking for tickets, and the community rallied around them and got them tickets to the show. Kimberly Buford, Gabby's mom, told WLBT, "Word got out that we were searching and looking for tickets, and I just know it was a God thing. God made that happen so Gabby could meet Dolly." And that's exactly what got to happen. Gabby went to Ellis Theater. Not only did she get to see Dolly, she got to go backstage and meet her. Gabby's mom told WLBT, "When Gabby said it was an honor to meet you, Dolly said, well, it's an honor to meet you." She said it was just really sweet, and she remembers Gabby asking to take a picture. Gabby was in a wheelchair at the time, and she said, "I really want to stand up in our picture. Can I do that?" Her mom said she knew it was going to take some time, and Dolly said, "Absolutely, take all the time you need." She told her, "I think you're really brave to do that." Kimberly Buford, Gabby's mom, said that moment is going to live in her heart forever. Is that not the sweetest story? And I hope that we never stop hearing these stories about Dolly Parton and how she touches the people around her, even right here in Mississippi. This is the good stuff.
1: Yeah, man, that's the good stuff.
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4: My job at the time of the incident was a buggy puller for the factory that I worked at, and there was a pallet. There was a strap on it, like the tie-down strap they didn't take off. And when I got it, I stumbled. I fell back and broke my wrist. I couldn't believe it happened. The older I was, and they say I've always heard it's going to take longer to get to heal back, I'm just like, I need to get back to work. At the time, me and my wife was talking. I said, "No, we need to find, when we decided to hire a lawyer, we need to find a hire." And I said, "Well, let's try Mama Justice, because I always heard good things about her." And I said, "No, we'll give her a try," and I'm glad I did.

0: They have done an awesome job. I would recommend them in a heartbeat. I'm glad I called them when I did because they have helped me out. Took a lot of fears, especially at the time when I was having issues with workers' comp. And they, when they took over, it eased my pain.
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8: It's going to be an unsettled day across central Mississippi. We have some leftover rain and rumbles making their way across the area this morning, and we may have some more pop-up showers and storms later this afternoon. But throughout the day, we do expect partly to mostly cloudy skies. A little extra cloud cover may make it feel a touch cooler. I'm meteorologist Matt Standridge.

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0: Dolly Parton was a true businesswoman. She spent the past several years working with a hand-picked team to create a roadmap of projects she wanted to see through even after she was gone. Her longtime manager said that Dolly worked right up until the day she died. He said she loved seeing her dreams come to life and loved knowing her work brought many people joy. Many projects were in various stages of development. So he said if you see unreleased music, products, books, experiences, and campaigns launched through official Dolly Parton channels, you can have confidence in knowing that she placed her personal stamp of approval on it. Here's kind of a breakdown of what fans can expect in the upcoming months. Dolly's Tennessee Travel Stops will celebrate National Truck Drivers Appreciation Week starting on September 13th. That is a Dolly thing. A song Teller Hotel and Dolly's Life of Many Colors Museum will have their grand opening on September 29th in Nashville. Dolly worked very closely with them. Dolly Dolls will be available online on September 15th.

0: she was involved in the creation of those. Dolly's Cup of Ambition coffee will launch online in September 29th, and it's going to hit stores in the spring, so a lot of stuff happening in September. Dolly on the Holly is coming out this season. It's kind of unclear what it is, but maybe it's her version of like Elf on a Shelf. I'm going to have so much fun with that if it is. The Broadway production of Dolly, a true original musical, is going to move forward as planned. Previews start in December, and it's planned to have an opening night on January 19th, which would have been Dolly's 81st birthday. There's a 9-to-5 jewelry collection with Kendra Scott that's also coming out in January. Dolly's dog treats are expected to come out early next year. My gosh, the list just goes on and on. She's already teased that a Dolly Avatar show is in the works, but there's also a musical documentary, a biopic, a docuseries, a scripted series, and an animated Billy the Kid series. And that, of course, is based off of her children's book series featuring a real-life French bulldog named Billy the Kid. So, my goodness, all kinds of stuff Dolly Parton expected to come out in the next few months through her official channels. And like her manager said, they all had her stamp of approval. It makes me feel better to know we still have some Dolly to look forward to. That's what's trending on your hometown country, US 96.3.
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2: It's going to be an unsettled day across central Mississippi. We have a few showers and rumbles of thunder passing by right now, but some more isolated thunderstorms may pop up this afternoon and evening, hit or miss in coverage with a mix of sun and clouds. Tonight will fall to the 70s with an isolated shower with more sunshine. Very low rain chances tomorrow. I'm meteorologist Matt Standridge.

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3: Have you ever felt so alone and like nobody understands? 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

US 96.3, another great song from Blake Shelton, Let Him In. Anyway, I'm Kim Allen. Music on the way this hour from Chris Stapleton, Tyler Hubbard, and Jelly Roll. 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Time's ticking. It's Justin Moore on US 96.3.

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11: 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The driver was pinned inside, severely hurt, and the wreckage was so mangled the rescuers couldn't even reach him. So Deputy Mackenzie Taylor of the Rankin County Sheriff's Department took off her belt and her vest, crawled in through a narrow gap in the twisted metal, and into the wreck itself. Inside, she held his airway open and kept him breathing until he could be freed. 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The Mississippi Frontline Hero Awards, honoring the ones who go into harm's way.
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4: It's going to be an unsettled day across central Mississippi. We have a few showers and rumbles of thunder passing by right now, but some more isolated thunderstorms may pop up this afternoon and evening, hit or miss in coverage with a mix of sun and clouds. Tonight will fall to the 70s with an isolated shower with more sunshine. Very low rain chances tomorrow. I'm meteorologist Matt Standridge.

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Don't you know Toby Keith and so many other country stars were there to greet Dolly? 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

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Something really special coming up on Friday, September 11th at Southern States Utility Trailer Sales. They're going to have a 9/11 Memorial Luncheon for all first responders. It's going to be open for all active duty, military, law enforcement, fire, and EMS. This is September 11th in Richland on 49.

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0: 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John's going to be at the Mississippi Coast Coliseum Friday, November 6th, opening up for Brantley Gilbert. 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

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Next week, beginning on Tuesday, a brand new addition to The Morning Show. Quinn will be joining Tracy Lee in the mornings. You remember Quinn filling in the afternoons and hearing him on weekends. Going to be a great way to start your day right here on US 96.3. Cole Swindell. 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
9: It's going to be an unsettled day across central Mississippi. We have a few showers and rumbles of thunder passing by right now, but some more isolated thunderstorms may pop up this afternoon and evening, hit or miss in coverage with a mix of sun and clouds. Tonight will fall to the 70s with an isolated shower with more sunshine. Very low rain chances tomorrow. I'm meteorologist Matt Standridge.

is Mississippi's own Randy Houser on US 96.3. I'm Kim Allen. I know we don't say it often enough, but thank you so much for spending your day with us and supporting local radio. It's Alexandra Kay, straight for the heart.

US 96.3. I'm Kim Allen. Well, Luke Combs is one of many celebrities who posted about Dolly on Tuesday, writing, "She'll be deeply missed. It's hard to understand. Beautiful, crazy. Her days."

0: do-gooders come in all walks of life. 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
2: This afternoon is going to be a bit unsettled. Watch out for some isolated showers and thunderstorms with a mix of clouds and sun throughout the rest of the day. Highs mid-90s. We'll slip back down to some low 70s tonight with a spotty shower or two, especially before midnight. And then tomorrow for your Friday, we expect more sun with a light north wind. Rain chances very low. I'm meteorologist Matt Standridge.

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For all my friends in the Carthage area, tomorrow, if you can roll up your sleeve for Mississippi Blood Services, they're going to have their mobile unit set up at the Walmart in Carthage tomorrow, 3 till 7. Josh Ross. It's hard.

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If you're already mapping out your weekend, remember tomorrow night, Jason Aldean's at the Brand and Amphitheater. It's a clear bag policy. Don't want you to get all the way to the gate and have to turn around and take a purse back to the car. 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

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Lainey Wilson, Riley Green, and Thomas Rhett. 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

0: do-gooders come in all walks of life. 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
11: This afternoon is going to be a bit unsettled. Watch out for some isolated showers and thunderstorms with a mix of clouds and sun throughout the rest of the day. Highs mid-90s. We'll slip back down to some low 70s tonight with a spotty shower or two, especially before midnight. And then tomorrow for your Friday, we expect more sun with a light north wind. Rain chances very low. I'm meteorologist Matt Standridge.

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I love that. Blake Shelton, let him in anyway on US 96.3. Next hour, Fisher's going to be in with your chance to win your tickets to see Marshall Tucker Band at City Hall Live in Brandon. It's Jake Owen now.

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That is John Morgan, Kid Myself, your hometown country, US 96.3. Happy Friday Eve. Fisher Alexander here. Thank you so much for tuning in. Spend a little bit of your afternoon with me. All right, let's go kick things off with our dad joke of the day. Here we go. How do you keep a bull from charging? Take away his credit card. Boom, boom,

0: That is Luke Bryan, your hometown country US 96.3. Fisher here. And coming up later this hour, we're going to play a game called Tucker or Tracy, where I'm going to give you a line. You tell me if it's something Tracy Lee said or if it's a lyric from the Marshall Tucker Band. If you guess right, we'll hook you up with tickets to see the Marshall Tucker Band when they are at City Hall Live in Brandon Thursday, September 10th. So again, we'll get to that later in the hour. So kind of switching gears into something different. My family and I, the Alexander family, we are huge animal lovers. And I saw on the Facebook earlier today at our friends with the Rankin County Animal Shelter, they are offering half-price adoptions starting today through Saturday. Where you can come by and take advantage of half-price pet adoptions. They are currently at they've got way too many animals in their shelter. They're overpopulated, if you will. And so it's only going to run you about to $65. And it will, of course, include the spare neuter, vaccinations, microchip, a collar, and a leash. So if you happen to be in the market thinking about getting a furry friend, now's a great time to do so with the Rankin County Animal Shelter. Switching gears, let's see how things are looking on that drive home.
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14: This afternoon, it's going to be a bit unsettled. Watch out for some isolated showers and thunderstorms with a mix of clouds and sun throughout the rest of the day. Highs, mid-90s. We'll slip back down to some low 70s tonight with a spotty shower or two, especially before midnight. And then tomorrow for your Friday, we expect more sun with a light north wind. Rain chances, very low. I'm meteorologist Matt Standridge.

Coming up here on your hometown country, US 96.3, your chance to win tickets to see the Marshall Tucker Band. And they're at City Hall Live in Brandon, coming up Thursday, September 10th. We'll get to that shortly. George Burge first.

That is up-and-comer Stella Lefty in Boston. Your hometown country, US 96.3. Fisher Alexander here, and it's now time to give away some tickets to see the Marshall Tucker Band. They're going to be out at City Hall Live in Brandon Thursday, September 10th. And if you'd like a shot of winning tickets, be caller number 9 at 601-995-9600. We're going to play a game called Tucker or Tracy. I'm going to give you either a song lyric or something Tracy Lee said, and we'll hook you up with the tickets if you are caller number 9 and you guess right. 601-995-9600. That's 601-995-9600. Looking for caller number 9. Morgan Wallen now.

0: Ryan Rose with Dustin Lynch here on your hometown country, US 96.3. Fish Alexander is my name. Hello, US 96.3. Who is this?
1: Hey, this is Colby.
0: Well, hey there, Colby. Where are you calling me from?
1: I'm calling you from Clinton.
0: All right, Colby from Clinton. You're caller number 9, my friend.
1: Woo! Yes, that's awesome.
0: We're going to play a game called Tucker or Tracy. I'm going to give you a line, and it's either going to come from something that Tracy may have said on the air or in a staff meeting, or it could be the lyric from a Marshall Tucker band. Are you ready?
1: I'm ready.
0: All right, here we go. Come on back when you can't stay long. Is that a lyric from a Marshall Tucker band song, or did Tracy Lee say that?
1: I'm going to say that's a lyric.
0: Oh, no. That's actually something. That's actually something Tracy said.
1: I should have known that.
0: So, you know what? I mean, we still have these tickets to give away. So, did Tracy say, come on back if you can't stay longer? Well, did Tracy say that? We'll take the next caller at 601-995-9600. See if you can say that Tracy Lee said that. I honestly had no contingency plan for this. 601-995-9600.
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5: 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Hey, it's Tracy Lee. I mean, it's cooler weather today. 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
6: My job at the time of the incident was a buggy puller for the factory that I worked at, and there was a pallet. There was a strap on it, like the tie-down strap they didn't take off. And when I got it, I stumbled, and I fell back and broke my wrist. I couldn't believe it happened. The older I was, and they say I've always heard it's going to take longer to get to heal back, I'm just like, I need to get back to work. At the time, me and my wife was talking. I said, no, we need to find, when we decided to hire a lawyer, we need to find a hire. And I said, well, let's try Mama Justice, because I always heard good things about her. And I said, no, we'll give her a try, and I'm glad I did. They have done an awesome job. I would recommend them in a heartbeat. I'm glad I called them when I did, because they have helped me out. Took a lot of fears, especially at the time when I was having issues with workman's comp. And then when they took over, it eased my pain.
7: Hey, y'all, it's Therese from Dark Horse Press, and I've got big news. 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The inventory is stacked. And get this, Guns and Gear is the only gun store in Madison County to make it 10 years. So go see Hunter and the guys this weekend. 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

0: 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We are your hometown country, US 96.3. Fisher here. Hello, who is this?
1: Hey, Mikey T.
0: Mikey T, where are you calling me from, Mikey T?
1: Vicksburg, Mississippi.
0: All right, Mikey T from Vicksburg, Mississippi. We're playing a game called Tucker or Tracy. The answer's actually pretty easy since we already got the wrong one.
1: We're going to say Tracy said that.
0: That is right. Tracy said, come on back when you can't stay long. I think she said that to me, actually. Well, congratulations, Mikey T. We got you a pair of tickets to go see the Marshall Tucker Band. They're going to be coming to Brandon City Hall Live Thursday, September 10th. And now you and the guests are going to get to go. Sound good?
1: Yeah, baby. Thank you. 96.3.

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0: ever notice how you've got one of two different types of people? 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
3: Things are still looking really good out on the roadways right now. No accidents being reported at this time. We are beginning to see a slowdown on I-20 going westbound right at the stack, which is usual about this time. Buckle up and drive safe. That's your latest look at traffic.
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9: This afternoon, it's going to be a bit unsettled. Watch out for some isolated showers and thunderstorms with a mix of clouds and sun throughout the rest of the day. Highs, mid-90s. We'll slip back down to some low 70s tonight with a spotty shower or two, especially before midnight. And then tomorrow for your Friday, we expect more sun with a light north wind. Rain chances, very low. I'm meteorologist Matt Standridge.

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0: That's Jason Aldean, who's going to be at the Brandon Amphitheater coming up tomorrow. It's going to be a fantastic show. We are your hometown country, US 96.3. Cody Johnson now. He wants his horse back.
1: He's a ranch hand in a pinch, man. 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

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It could be yours.

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0: Things are still looking really good out on the roadways right now. No accidents being reported at this time. We are beginning to see a slowdown on I-20 going westbound right at the stack, which is usual about this time. Buckle up and drive safe. That's your latest look at traffic. US 96.3. 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

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Quinn and Tracy will get their debut 5 a.m. on Monday. We're at Eldridge now. 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

0: Are you familiar with Good Neighbor Day? We are your hometown country, US 96.3. Well, this year, Good Neighbor Day is on a Wednesday, September 9th. And it got started back in 1994 by Greenbrook Flowers, located down on North State Street in Jackson. And what they do is you stop on by starting at 8 a.m. until supplies last. You pick up a dozen roses. And you take that dozen, you keep one of those for yourself, and then you hand out the other 11 to other people. And so it puts a smile on their face, and you get to feel like a good neighbor. Hence the Good Neighbor Day. So make plans to head on down to Greenbrook Flowers on Wednesday, September 9th, starting at 8 a.m.
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0: At present, we are accident-free according to MDOT, though we are seeing some typical drive time slowdowns, specifically I-55 southbound starting at Lakeland Drive, stretching all the way down to I-20. We're also seeing a lot of heavy traffic on Lakeland Drive between I-55 and Airport Road. But again, no accidents being reported at this time. Buckle up and drive safe. That's your latest look at traffic.
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9: This evening, watch out for an isolated shower storm passing on by, but we should start moving things out overnight tonight and start to dry out. Two temperatures will fall to the low 70s. Tomorrow for your Friday, we'll have a light northwest wind as a very weak front's coming on through. That should drop the humidity just a touch and leave us with mostly sunny skies. I'm meteorologist Matt Stindridge.

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So Zach John King was talking about how he enjoys cold plunges as part of his fitness routine. Here he is now with Get to Drinking on US 96.3.

0: brought to you from Rodney Atkins, your hometown country, US 96.3. Fisher here. So if you happen to be a fan of the pumpkin spice latte, yes, they have made their official return at Starbucks. I think they came back a couple of days ago. Just kind of thinking about it, because nothing really puts you in the mood for fall like a pumpkin spice latte on a 95-degree day here in August.
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3: We're still seeing a considerable slowdown. I-55 going southbound, starting at Lakeland Drive, stretching all the way to the stack. We're also seeing some heavy traffic on Lakeland Drive between I-55 and Treetops Boulevard. But the good news is, at present, no accidents being reported at this time, according to MDOT. Buckle up and drive safe. That's your latest look at traffic.
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I'm Fisher Alexander, and this is your dad joke of the day for Thursday. Here we go. How do you keep a bull from charging? 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
7: This evening, watch out for an isolated shower storm passing on by, but we should start moving things out overnight tonight and start to dry out. Two temperatures will fall to the low 70s. Tomorrow for your Friday, we'll have a light northwest wind as a very weak front's coming on through. That should drop the humidity just a touch and leave us with mostly sunny skies. I'm meteorologist Matt Stindridge.

up tomorrow during the 3 o'clock hour here at your hometown country, US 96.3. We're going to give you a chance to win tickets to see the Marshall Tucker Band. And they make a stop at City Hall Live in Brandon Thursday, September 10th. We'll play a game called Tucker or Tracy. That's tomorrow during the 3 o'clock hour.

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Mosquitoes typically avoid lighter colors. However, they're even more attracted to the carbon dioxide we breathe out. And if you didn't know that, now you do. 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